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0: touched your core, like the petals on this rose I adore.
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0: If the inside is kind, kind in the sense that one will come from all, and the wish that you wish will come true.

0: Bob, the ice in the cooler's all melted, and I'm too cheap and lazy to go to Camp Arctica, and the food is gonna spoil.
1: Tom, don't wig out. Let me give you another of my Playa Dust secrets. The natural high alkali properties of Playa Dust, along with the rich phosphates of the 50,000-year-old fish crap in it, makes Playa Dust a natural food preservative.
0: Bob, you mean?
1: That's right, Tom. Just roll that side of bacon on those chicken breasts in a thick coating of Playa Dust, and they'll never go bad. See? Here's a pork chop I preserved with Playa Dust at the burn in 1998, and it's still good.
0: Gee, Bob, can I take a bite?
1: Sure, Tom. Go right ahead.
2: Mmm, that rich, fleshy goodness is marinated right through. 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
1: And so, fate, it seems, had decided that Brad and Janet should keep that appointment with their friend, Dr. Everett Scott. But what further indignities were they to be subjected to? One thing was clear. It was to be no picnic.

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0: Och det packar man mot man går bara han mulen. 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
1: Ja.
0: Mm.
1: Who is he?
0: Lieutenant Roy jag kallar. Lieutenant Roy. Yeah. We one language.
1: This fella here that paints up these didgeridoos.
0: But he's not loud like this, you know. Me, I can't draw that way. Because that thing could have got on my body. Ceremony. But I'm not. It's not my law. My law like this one. All different. You can see that.
1: Yeah.
0: It's a lot of panic. But we just leave them. I don't have to explain to the people, but you've been saying we're no good. Your paintings, this is really our dream time. Telling him secret ceremony. All this. This one is different. I can't make all different. I might kill.
1: It might kill?
0: They might kill me.
1: How is it that you were given permission to paint in this Mimi spirit style? How was that given to you? And why were you chosen to be the custodian of this style?
0: Well, I gotta pull them really right way. What's wrong? Gotta right plants. Right story. Not that not a story when you hide him secret side story. No. Some people get killed over that.
1: Of all the time I've spent here, you're the only elder I've come across that had permission or has been given the law to paint like this, paint these Mimi spirits.
0: No worry.
1: So, any man left that had...
0: Yeah.

0: been making some references to the Dreamtime here. Perhaps it would be possible to explain a little bit more about how the Dreamtime relates to your painting and your own personal spirituality, and how your daily objective is influenced by the Dreamtime. Perhaps you're willing to share a little bit about that.
1: Dreamtime, when made like that, make you look straight. You don't have to do that. You lost. Everybody lost. You'll be blue just like a wind. In the Aboriginal culture, we don't one man boss. We boss on. That's self to self. At the same time, when I say, I'm telling you, true, you might be telling me a liar. No, I can't tell you a liar, but you should lie. I got the painting, everything else. Not one story. Millions and millions of stories all over the world. No matter where you live. If you want to you find your good history, you're right. Now, you're okay.

Griffin's Aerie on K-Flip. The Griffin has hoarded tens of thousands of tunes in his lair. Come have a listen while he shares some. Griffin's Aerie. Mondays 10 to midnight Central, kflipcamp.org.

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Come the white men way. Now, we got two laws, white and black. We can all join them. We here, we're joining now, right? It is territory, Arnhem Land.

I have experienced 770 forms. I died from minerality and became vegetable. And from vegetativeness I died and became animal. I died from animality and became man. Then why fear disappearance through death? Next time I shall die bringing forth wings and feathers like angels. After that, soaring higher than angels. What you cannot imagine, I shall be that.

0: Ojo, listen to this. She has confused all the learned of Islam. Everyone who has studied the Psalms, every Jewish rabbi, every Christian priest. Who is she?
1: Truth.
0: That's not bad, Mojo. Let's see. Here's another one. Ever knowing, as they hide, they seek, appearing other than they are to the ordinary man. In inward light they roam, making miracles come to pass. Yet they are really known to none.
1: Well, I'd say they're Sufi masters.
0: Waiter. Coffee? Mojo?
1: Coffee.
0: Duo coffee. Okay, Mojo, so what do you know about Sufis?
1: The Sufis are mystics who believe the inner experience is not just part of life, but life itself.
0: Wait a minute. Can you tell me something?
1: What?
0: Is there a sheep under the table?
1: Let me see. Kind of looks like a frog.
0: Are you sure?
1: It's by your foot.
0: How big is it?
1: They grow them big here in Sumatra.
0: Sheep size?
1: No, it's only about the size of a basketball.
0: A basketball?
1: They puff themselves up.
0: Oh, waiter.
1: It's okay. He's not that big.
0: He certainly has a big voice.
1: He's just singing love songs.
0: He's not singing love songs to my foot.
1: So what else you got in that book from Justin?
0: Here's one I heard a long time ago. To your mind, I am mad. To my mind, you are all sane. So I pray to increase my madness and to increase your sanity. My madness is from the power of love. Your sanity is from the strength of unawareness.
1: Well, there you go.
0: What?
1: The search for the rational, the scientific explanation, can make you blind to the magic.
0: Yeah, but magic is just another type of science.
1: That's what I'm saying.
0: Ah.
1: Look, in the West, we think we can solve everything by thinking.
0: That's true.
1: Now, you saw how the priests in Bali can stop the rain. But we know they can't really do that.
0: But they do it.
1: That's right. So there's no reason they can't do that here in Sumatra.
0: No, it's not the same. In Bali, the gods are everywhere. Every rock, tree, flower, insect, you name it. They can work with nature because, well, God is nature. But here, Islam is like, well, it's like Christianity.
1: It is?
0: Well, sure. God is above. God is out there. God is something to reach for. You know, reach heavenward.
1: What about Morocco? That's Islamic. But the old women use magic there like you wouldn't believe.
0: Well,
1: they say there isn't a Moroccan man who hasn't been into hospital at least once because some woman hasn't either used Sakil or Sahara on him.
0: You mean herbs and spells? Oh, here comes the coffee.
1: I think in Sumatra, like in Java, Islam is so present, always before you. It's not easy to see the ancient magic that has been handed down through the centuries.
0: Thank you.
1: It's guarded. It's personal.
0: Okay. Drink your coffee.
1: You know, coffee was discovered by the dervish, Sheikh Abu el-Hassan Shadili, at Mocha in Arabia.
0: Mocha Java. Why was Jesse collecting all these Sufi sounds?
1: It's powerful stuff.
0: I mean, the coffee or the sayings?
1: Both. The Sufis believe in the reality of an unseen world that lies about us.
0: Really?
1: Well, you know.
0: I know what?
1: Let me see that notebook.
0: Sure.
1: I saw something she wrote. These are Jesse's words.
2: Sufis believe there is an invisible world that interpenetrates ordinary reality. Things which we can't explain are in fact due to this intervention. People don't recognize the participation of this world in our world because they think they know the real cause of events. It's only when they can hold in their mind the possibility of another dimension, sometimes affecting our everyday experiences, that this other dimension may become accessible to them.
0: It's pretty heady stuff.
1: Oh, yeah.
0: So?
1: So that's the vortex.
0: You mean another dimension, in which they can influence what happens in this one?
1: Something like that. Who pays?
0: Huh?
1: The check.
0: Oh, Louise Nettles, Jesse's mother.
1: Louise Nettles?
0: Yeah, well, you meet her. Very prickly.
1: Hmm. Every little breeze seems to whisper Louise.
0: Don't count on it. Oh, by the way, did you notice on the menu, did they have frog's legs?
1: Oh, yeah.
0: I'll bet they're fresh.
1: You've heard about people who can duplicate themselves and appear before others when they aren't really there.
0: Well, sure. There are a lot of stories about gurus appearing before their disciples when physically they're off on some other continent.
1: Science will tell you it can't be done.
0: But the disciples do see them. They talk to them. They even touch them.
1: Must be magic.
0: So what have you got against science, Mojo?
1: It's just, as soon as you get an opinion about something, you just shut and lock the door.
0: Yeah.
1: Every opinion, every belief is another shut door. How are we going to help people open the doors when they're locked from the inside?
0: Okay, Mojo, you're right. So back to the vortex, okay?
1: Well, like they say, he who tastes not knows not.
0: Well, fine. So we know that there is a secret society of women, the Kabut. They practice an ancient form of magic. Maybe we should call it a religion. Or both.
1: Both?
0: Okay. So Jesse was going through an initiation, a dangerous one, entering the vortex. The leader, the high priestess, died, and there was a power struggle over who was next in line. So now one arm is fighting the other arm, and instead of helping Jesse, they're actually using her to discredit each other, and she's stuck in their vortex. Henry.
3: Boss?
0: Look, you are literally shaking my dinner out of me. Now pull over. I want to walk.
3: No problem.
2: The experts in mantras were called saints. The experts in machines are called scientists.

0: You said Jesse's stuck in the vortex.
1: Yeah.
0: But you've seen Jesse.
1: Well, I thought so. Now I'm not so sure.
0: The reason I was telling you about people being able to be elsewhere is because it's easy to do when you have a connection to that person.
1: So that's why I've seen Jesse. She feels some connection to me?
0: Yeah.
1: But I don't feel any connection to her. I've never even met her.
0: No.
1: Well, so where does that leave us?
0: You and I are connected.
1: So?
0: That's how we'll keep in touch after you enter the vortex.
1: I see. What?
0: You gotta do it.
1: Mojo.
0: Or Jesse's never gonna get out of it.
1: Why me?
0: You got the connection to her. Weren't you listening?
1: Mojo, you haven't seen that thing. It just sucks up everything.
0: You know the old Arab proverb.
1: Which one?
0: Think about the coming out before you go in.
1: Listen, Mojo, I am not... Are you paying attention?
0: That woman over there knows you.
1: Where? Oh, it's Jesse's mother.
0: Louise?
1: Uh-huh.
0: She looks determined.
1: Yes.
2: Jack.
1: Oh, Louise. I want you to meet my friend, Mojo Sam.
0: Nice meeting you, ma'am.
2: Hello.
0: I think I'll see you later, Jack.
1: Right.
2: Mojo. That's an unusual name.
1: He's here to help find Jesse.
2: Did I ask for his help?
1: I did.
2: Then have the two of you found my daughter.
1: Look, we're getting closer.
2: And...
1: Louise, she's alive. She's okay. But where she is, well, it's a little dangerous getting her out.
2: Where is she?
1: This group she's involved with is going through a transition. These two factions are fighting for leadership of the organization, and Jesse is caught in the middle.
2: Is she being held captive?
1: Well, it's difficult to explain.
2: I have all day, Mr. Flanders.
1: I know.
2: Is she being held as hostage?
1: Louise, listen.
2: Where the hell is she?
1: Listen, we don't know exactly where she's being held or how exactly.
2: Exactly. What do you know exactly?
1: Well, there's a faction in the organization that is trying to help her. Now, they're starting to talk to us, but we have no exact details, nothing specific.
2: Oh, I see. Oh, Mr. Flanders, I love Jesse very much. This hasn't been easy for me. I find myself in this strange country. I can't speak their language. I don't understand their customs. I don't know what the hell they're thinking. I have no friends here. I have no one to talk to. I don't know if I'll ever see my daughter again. I can't go on alone. I try to cry myself to sleep at night, but I can't sleep.
1: Louise, please, here.
2: Thank you.
1: Louise, look, I will do whatever is necessary to get her out of there. Now, I promise.
2: Out of where?
1: Out of... wherever.

0: Hello?
1: Who's this?
0: Who?
1: Huh?
0: Mojo.
1: Mojo?
0: Yeah, who are you?
1: Who?
0: Who?
1: Not who.
0: Who?
1: Who Lee.
0: Who Lee.
2: Mojo, I better take this. Hello?
1: Mr. Jacques?
2: Yes.
1: Ade is here.
2: She is.
1: She want talk.
2: Ade asked to talk to me?
1: Ade say important. She see you.
2: She's at the restaurant.
1: Yes, here, yes.
2: Oh, tell her I'll be right there.
1: No.
2: Wait a minute, you
1: she
2: just...
1: She to you, not here.
2: Oh, I see. Well, where?
1: She meet you at Tamamundo Kandon.
2: Come again?
1: The park.
2: Oh, I understand.
1: In museum.
2: The museum in the park. I got it.
1: Got it? Good.
2: Oh, thanks, Wooly.
1: Now, you go now?
2: Yeah, I'm going now, right.
1: Don't do that, dilly, okay?
2: I'll try not to. I'm on my way.
0: Addie wants to talk to you?
2: Yeah. After all this chasing after her, now she suddenly turns around and wants to talk to me.
0: And she's at the Mona Lisa?
2: No, the museum. Come on. Henry.
3: Boss?
2: Quick. The Taman Bundo Kandueng.
3: Not bad, boss.
2: Thank you.
3: Step on it.
2: You go. Come. Now, why did I say that?
0: You sure she'll talk if I'm there?
2: We'll see, Mojo. I think I'm gonna need you.

0: Are trying to find Jessie?
1: That's right.
0: Have you seen her?
1: Well, I've never met her.
0: Have you seen her?
1: You mean a photo?
0: I mean, have you seen her?
1: Well, yes, actually I have. One night, on the balcony outside my window.
0: Only once?
1: Twice now.
0: Did she speak?
1: Well, the last time I saw her, yes.
0: What did she say?
1: Just words, just random words.
0: Tell me exactly.
1: Well, it was wish, truth, hold, set, against. Does that mean anything?
0: No.
2: Excuse me. Have you seen Jessie?
0: She has also spoken to me.
2: What did she say?
0: You like, you dislike.
2: Is it a code?
0: I don't understand.
2: Maybe she doesn't want some people to understand her.
1: Ade, what is going on with the kaboot? Look, all we're trying to do is get Jessie out of there.
0: What do you know?
1: You mean about the kaboot? Well, we know that the spiritual leader of your organization died earlier this year. There was a dispute over who was next in line to succeed her. The organization is split into two factions, and now there's a power struggle between the two. Now, am I right so far?
0: Continue.
1: Well, Jessie was going through the initiation, which meant entering the vortex, and she got stuck in there. And one side, the right arm, wants her out, and the other, the left arm, finds it useful to keep her there. Now why?
0: I cannot say.
1: Well, what is so secret about that?
0: You are the one they are planning to remove.
1: Remove?
0: Last night was close, yes?
1: Yeah, very, very close.
0: You must enter the vortex.
1: Oh, now, wait a minute.
0: We will help.
2: This is going to be interesting.
1: Yeah, for you.
2: And for you, too.
1: Yeah. Ade, the initiation prepares the novice for entering the vortex, right?
0: No.
1: No? What is this initiation?
0: I cannot say.
2: When Jack goes in, how do you help him?
1: What was that, Mojo?
0: Behind base.
2: They're not going to let Jack or anyone bring Jessie out of there.
1: Good point.
0: You must trust us.
2: All right, but you're going to trust us?
0: We will.
1: All right, guys, look.
2: Okay, we got a deal.
1: Now, wait a minute. This is my skin that you're bargaining with.
0: Like your friend said, you are the connection.
1: What friend said that?
2: She's right.
1: Now, wait.
0: She has chosen you.
1: Now, listen to me. I have looked into the gaping mouth of that vortex, and there is no way in hell that I'm going in there. Period. Savvy?
0: What is

0: Wait, so just forget it. No way. No way, Jose. No way.
1: Could it be a trap?
2: Indrani, it could be anything.
3: I don't think so.
1: You don't?
3: Adi was being honest.
1: I thought you saw her enter the vortex.
2: No, she says no. Only the highest dare to enter.
1: She didn't say what was in there.
2: She doesn't know.
1: I see.
3: There are veils.
1: Hmm?
3: Some sort of veils.
1: How do you know that?
3: That's what I saw.
2: You saw veils, Mojo?
3: Yeah, when Adi was talking.
1: If you enter the vortex, how do you find Jesse?
2: I don't know. Maybe through this vague connection of ours.
3: The right arm will help.
1: And the opposing left arm?
3: I suppose they'll be opposing.
1: Jack, do you want to do this?
2: No.
1: Well, why not?
2: Because as I keep telling everyone, I have looked into the mouth of that swirling, sucking whirlpool, and no one in their right mind would willingly leap into that thing. It's scary.
1: So what are you going to do?
2: I'm going to go back to my hotel and watch MTV.
3: They got MTV?
2: Yeah. The VJ has a funny accent. You know what his name is?
3: What?
2: Frank Sumatra. Really, it is.
3: I think I'll stay here for a bit.
2: All right. I'll see you later.
1: Mojo, how did Jesse get drawn into this?
3: Their initiation is to prepare the novice to face it without fear. But if something starts to go wrong, they'll help. They don't want to lose anyone.
1: How do you know this?
3: Well, you start losing initiates and pretty soon you don't have any followers.
1: Hmm?
3: You see, Jesse was prepared by the right arm. My guess is she was pushed in to discredit the right arm.
1: Pushed in by the left arm to discredit the right arm?
3: Well, they're arm wrestling. And she's caught in between.

0: moon is coming up. The mist is moving in again. Veils of mist. So beautiful. Good night, volcanoes. Pleasant volcanic dreams.
1: You said Jesse came here to learn about the old magic still practiced by the women?
2: She has always been fascinated by native cultures, ancient goddess religions, shamanism, tribal religions.
1: A lot of people get fascinated by this stuff, but they're not from that culture and they can't see beyond the veil of that fascin. I know what that vortex is.
2: You do?
1: You got any coffee?
2: Well, I'll make some.

0: God, she's standing out there on the balcony. Jesse? What are you trying to tell me? Jesse, please, don't vanish on me. What do you want me to understand?
1: The vortex is veils. Endless veils, you know?
2: Cream and sugar?
1: No. To get to the truth, you have to go behind the veil. And you pass through one, and there's another behind it, and another, and another.
2: These veils are what we believe in?
1: Yeah, you got it. Like they say, reality is what you believe it is. Change your belief, and it changes.
2: We are all caught in webs of our own making.
1: That's right. Good coffee.
2: Thank you.
0: Jesse. Jesse! She's gone again. Great. What were you trying to tell me? The mist is beginning to swirl.

0: It's making me dizzy.
1: What Jesse is trying to tell Jack is the same thing he was told a long time ago in Morocco. If you wish to see the truth, then hold no opinion for or against anything.
2: Why is she trying to tell him that?
1: Because the veils in the vortex are not something created for us. It's created by us. What we believe to be true is what keeps us from the truth.
2: That's true.
0: Oh my God. It's the vortex again. It's sucking everything off the balcony. There goes the chair. And there goes the table. And there goes me if I don't hang on to the railing. Time for the phone to ring.
2: He's not answering.
1: Uh-oh. Keep trying. I'm going back to the hotel.
2: I'll keep trying.
3: Step on it.
1: Step on it.

0: It's Mojo.
1: Jack's not there?
0: Not anymore.
1: I see. Where is he?
0: Gone.

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1: 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I don't know.
2: Google it.
1: Immediate experience is, in many ways, the most important touchstone of value in our culture. 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No idea can substitute for this experience. How am I supposed to put that in my own words?
0: A public service message brought to you by your friends at KFlip.

0: 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Oh, God, are we really doing this? 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

Yeah, my feet. Yeah, my feet. Yeah, my feet. Yeah, my feet. Yeah, my feet. Yeah, my feet. Yeah, my feet. Yeah, my feet. Yeah, my feet. Yeah, my feet. Yeah, my feet. Yeah, my feet. Yeah, my feet. Yeah, my feet. Yeah, my feet. Yeah, my feet. Yeah, my feet. Yeah, my feet. Yeah, my feet. Yeah, my feet. Yeah, my feet. Yeah, my feet. Yeah, my feet. Yeah, my feet. Yeah, my feet. Yeah, my feet. Yeah, my feet. Yeah, my feet. Yeah, my feet. Yeah, my feet. Yeah, my feet. Yeah, my feet. Yeah, my feet. Yeah, my feet. Yeah, my feet. Yeah, my feet. Yeah, my feet. Yeah, my feet. Yeah, my feet. Yeah, my feet. Yeah, my feet. Yeah, my feet.

0: 이유에 있죠.
1: 1 April 41st, being a quadruple leap year, I was driving in downtown Atlantis. My Barracuda was in the shop, so I was in a rented Stingray, and it was overheating. So I pulled into a Shell station. They said I'd blown a seal. I said, fix the damn thing and leave my private life out of it, okay, pal? While they were doing that, I walked over to a place called the Oyster Bar, a real dive. But I knew the owner. He used to play for the Dolphins. I said, hi, Gil! You have to yell, he's hard of hearing.

Gil was also down on his luck. Fact is, he was barely keeping his head below water. I bellied up to the sandbar. He poured me the usual. Rusty snail, hold the grunion, shaken, not stirred. With a peanut butter and jellyfish sandwich on the side. Heavy on the mako. I slipped him a fin. On porpoise. I was feeling good. I even dropped a sand dollar in the box for Jerry's squids. For the halibut. Well, the place was crowded. We were packed in like sardines. They were all there to listen to the big band sounds of Tommy Dorsal. What soul? Tommy was rocking the place with a very popular tuna, Salmon Chanted Evening, and the stage was surrounded by screaming groupers, probably there to see the bass player. One of them was this cute little yellowtail, and she's giving me the eye. So I figured this is my chance for a little fun. You know, piece of Pisces. But she said things I just couldn't fathom. She was too deep, seemed to be under a lot of pressure. Boy, could she drink. She drank a lot. I said, what's your sign? She said, Aquarium. I said, great, let's get tanked.

I invited her up to my place for a little midnight bait. I said, come on, baby, only take a few minnows. She threw me that same old line. Not tonight, I got a haddock. And she wasn't kidding either, because in came the biggest, meanest-looking haddock I'd ever seen come down the pike. He was covered with mussels. He came over to me and said, listen, shrimp, don't you come trolling around here. What a crab. This guy was steamed. I could see the anchor in his eyes. I turned to him, I said, abalone. You're just being shellfish. Well, I knew there was going to be trouble, and so did Gil, because he was already on the phone to the cods. The haddock hits me with a sucker punch. I catch him with a left hook. He eels over. It was a fluke, but there he was, lying on the deck, flat as a mackerel. Kelpless. I said, forget the cods, Gil. This guy's going to need a sturgeon. Well, the yellowtail was impressed with the way I landed her boyfriend. She came over to me, she said, hey, big boy, you're really a game fish. What's your name? I said, Marlin.

Well, from then on, we had a whale of a time. I took her to dinner. I took her to dance. I bought her a bouquet of flounders. And then I went home with her. And what did I get for my trouble? A case of the clams.

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0: Hello, this is Colonel Burner here with a serious and very important announcement. It's about drum circles. Kids, I know they're addicting and they're tempting, but you must stay away. Because once they are amplified, the addiction becomes real and families are broken up over this. Please, please stay away from the drum circles. They're really bad.
1: This is Queeb. I'm a victim and a drum circle addict. I'm always an addict.
0: What got you hooked to these drum circles?
1: Well, my first encounter was at a Grateful Dead concert. At first, I was just clicking in time with the...
0: Snapping your fingers, yes. Clapping your hands.
1: Yes.
0: And then what happened?
1: Then the next thing I know, I was at the flea market and
0: It was in Berkeley, wasn't it?
1: Yes.
0: The Berkeley flea market. And you did what?
1: I bought a conga.
0: You bought a drum, you see? And then what do you know? You're suddenly in some drum circle.
1: I was at
0: surrounded by hippies right there in Berkeley. And then the epiphany was, what happened?
1: The time passed away, and I realized that, you know, I wasn't getting on with my life. There were things in the world to do.
0: Your hands, were they bloody? Your fingers, they were sore and blistered, weren't they?
1: I taped them up. And
0: yes, you tried the tape, but that didn't work. All right, thank you very much for sharing. Please, folks, stay away from the drum circles. They're dangerous. They're abusive. Your children will thank you.

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0: 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Now here comes LJ Bookham, along with the MC Conrad. Come down.
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0: 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Whistle crew, give me a response, please.
1: Come on. Time for the mind.
0: Party crew in the place, all you have to do is dance for a good time.

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0: 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Keep it coming, come on.
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0: Dig deep in your mind! 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
1: If you keep an open mind...
0: The message is double underlined!
1: You'll discover dark secrets.
0: Check the words that's spoken!
1: If you
0: keep an open mind...

same time, making me look straight. When you don't have to do that, you lost. Everybody lost. You'll be blue just like a wind. This is the Northern Territory story, Arnhem Land. From the same time,

0: So, happy with the way things are right now? 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
1: As a country?
0: As a species of human being? 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
1: than anything we've seen in a generation?
0: If you're not happy with the way things have been going in Washington, D.C., it's time to get off your ass and do something about it. 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
1: The most important job in this country is that of private citizen.
0: And don't give me any of that my vote doesn't matter bullshit. 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
1: You matter.
0: Someone struggled for your right to vote. 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

0: Yeah, yeah, same to you. Oh, great. And I haven't even had my coffee yet. Ah, it's another lovely, humid, hot day. Here comes my coffee.
1: Morning, Mr. Jay.
0: Morning.
1: Where are you?
0: Oh, I'm okay. It's a little more slow moving this morning. Oh, God.
1: Do you want I should answer?
0: No, no. Can you bring it out here?
1: No problem.
0: No problem. You can only say that. No problem.
1: What did you say?
0: Nothing. Oh, thanks. Hello?
2: Jack.
0: Muddy.
2: Yes, can you come over here?
0: What's up?
2: Tiffany. She's crazy, walking all around, talking to herself.
0: Oh, God, I'll be over as soon as I can.
2: Nanny is sick.
0: What's wrong?
2: She has a fever, I think. It's like you said.
0: You think Tiffany had the old woman put a hex on her?
2: You can come here soon?
0: Yeah, as soon as I get dressed, I'll be right over.
1: Not a nice day?
0: Guess not. Look, hand me that shirt, would you? Thanks.
1: When you arrive in Bali, all the time you smile. Now, no smile?
0: Yes, you're right. How is this?
1: Now it's a nice day.
0: Yeah. I sure hope so.
3: Tiffany is very nervous.
0: Yeah, it sounds like it. Oh, Tiffany, Tiffany, hey.
4: Fix her. She's not going to get away with it. Just
0: Tiffany,
4: no way.
0: Tiffany, it's Jack. Hey, Tiffany, hey, it's me.
4: So where were you? So did you help me?
0: Where was I when?
4: She's not going to get away with it. Oh, no way. I'm not going to get to her. I'm not going to get even. She'll see.
3: She has been like this all night. She never went to sleep.
0: Don't you have anything to give her? A tranquilizer?
3: And the doctor is coming over.
0: Good. She saw that old woman last night.
3: Black magic woman.
0: Yes. Listen, unless we can do something, she's going to end up in the loony bin.
3: The loony bin?
0: The mental ward.
3: But that won't help.
0: I know.
3: This has caused many problems in the community.
0: How?
3: People are disturbed. They say the balance is not right.
0: What do you mean?
3: They say there is darkness where before there was balance between the light and dark.
0: Ah, I see.
3: I know who is the old woman.
0: You mean the one Tiffany went to see?
3: She is a very powerful black magic woman.
0: Yes.
3: She used Tiffany for her own reason.
0: What do you mean?
3: The old woman has been wanting a revenge.
0: But what?
3: The elders believe this, yes.
0: But it just happened last night.
3: They have been aware of this for some time. It was known.
0: It was known? You mean it could have been avoided?
3: No. They didn't know what it was, but they knew it was beginning.
0: I don't get this.
3: Last night, they had what you call a medium go into a trance, and he became Rangda, the evil one.
0: God, so that's what I was picking up.
3: Tonight, they are going to do the Jalon Arang.
0: Jalon Arang? The exorcism. The dance to appease the dark.
3: The Jalon Arang is the battle with the Baron. But the Rangda, the evil one, wins the battle.
0: And that's supposed to help?
3: They believe that will make the evil happy and the harmony will be restored.
0: Yeah, but is this going to help Tiffany?
3: They told me she will have to go away.
0: Isn't there anyone who can help her get rid of these demons she's invited in?
3: No, she is a foreigner. And our ceremonies cannot help her. Like you say, she invites them in.
0: No Western shrink is ever going to believe this. Listen, Made, if these are your own local demons, why can't they at least try an exorcism?
3: Too late. The black magic woman also used herbs.
0: On Tiffany?
3: Yes.
0: Oh, great. You know, I ran into that in Morocco. herbs can induce schizophrenia, catatonia, you name it.
3: They have witches there too.
0: Oh, yes. So, what time are they performing the Chalanarang?
3: It will begin at midnight. It will go all night until it is light.
0: And where's Nani?
3: At her home.
0: Is it all right if I see her?
3: She would like that.
0: Excuse me. Quiet. Shh. Go on. Go on. Excuse me. Is this where Nani lives?
5: Siapa yang tinggal? Who lives?
0: Nani. Do you know Nani?
5: Nani? Nani! Disana. Disana. There. There.
0: Oh, thank you. Thank you. Come on. Yes. Get out of the way. Out of the way. Come on.
6: Jack?
0: I heard someone did a number on you. What? You know, a hex, a spell.
6: Yes.
0: How do you feel?
6: Not so good. Oh. They say I may die. The spell is because of my family.
0: Your family?
6: Wrong from many years.
0: I don't understand.
6: The black magic woman?
0: Yes.
6: My great-grandmother do something to her grandmother.
0: See?
6: Yes. And now the black magic woman revenge her grandmother.
0: Step into.
6: She did not go to the black magic woman.
0: What? I thought she did.
6: No. No. The woman go to her. And she believe her.
0: Wait a minute. You're saying the old woman contacted Tiffany first?
6: Yes. For revenge. Once my grandmother tell me about when she was young, Charlie Chaplin come to Bali.
0: Really? Charlie Chaplin?
6: Yes. And he watched the legong dance. And then after, he jump on the stage and he do his legong dance, you see?
0: A takeoff, a satire of the dance.
6: Yes.
0: And what did the audience think of that?
6: My grandmother say everyone laugh and laugh. He was very funny.
0: Charlie Chaplin in Bali.
6: Mr. Jack?
0: Yeah?
6: Can you help Tiffany?
0: I don't know, Nani. Maybe. A little help from my friend. Do you think Tiffany will be all right?
3: My cousin is with her.
0: Are you going to the performance?
3: Yes. And you?
0: I don't know. Let me tell you about something that happened to me. When I first arrived in Bali, there was this wise old man. I think he's a high priest. Well, he came to me in a dream. He took me through what I'd call a cleansing ritual. And then an initiation.
3: An initiation?
0: Yes. And now, well, every now and then he just shows up. Sometimes in dreams, sometimes in meditations. And sometimes I've actually seen him out on the street.
3: Ooh.
0: He's the one who told me about the elementals and how if you invite one in, say, jealousy in this case, well, eventually it will move in its entire family. And then they'll all feed off of you.
3: Do you believe this is so?
0: Well, I'm beginning to believe it. Yeah. What about this performance tonight? Now, how is that going to help?
3: Once when I was younger, I saw a performance of the Chalanarang in a small village. They were having bad luck, so like what happened here, they had a medium put on the Rangda mask and asked the Rangda what she wanted so she would not keep bothering the village. And she said she was angry at the village for neglecting to give a performance of Chalanarang.
0: All because it's a play about her triumphs.
3: Yes, it is the story of the witch Rangda and the prince Erlanga. The witch must be played by an old actor gifted with such great powers he is able to withstand in his own body the dangerous spirit of the witch herself.
0: Now that's an actor really assuming a character.
3: Yes, it is true. The performance I saw began at midnight and went to dawn. Hmm. So there were men who woke all the children in the audience that had fallen asleep so they would not be harmed.
0: Well, sounds like a pretty potent dance.
3: Well, just before dawn, the prince attacked the Ranga, running up the bridge. But inside the house, there was blood-curdling scream and the Ranga leaped out. There were fireworks strung on wires over the trees and they began to explode over the crowd. Ranga shrieked curses at the prince and he took off running in the opposite direction.
0: Yeah, I'll bet.
3: There were billowing clouds of smoke, sparks and explosions as the old witch came after him. No one knew what would happen next because Ranga could run wild, disappear into the dark, into the rice fields.
0: What?
3: Because the actor possessed by the spirit of the real Ranga, and he's hard to bring under control.
0: Wow.
3: There are stories of actors who go crazy.
0: Yeah, I can see why.
3: Well, it is very dangerous to release this magic power. Do you believe this?
0: Oh, yes, I believe it.

0: Hello?
1: Mr. Jack.
0: Yes?
1: Thank Lord God my day.
0: What?
1: I am Mondays in Gossip.
0: Oh, you're with Tiffany, right?
1: No.
0: Oh, look, I don't understand. I thought Made said you were watching
1: Tiffany. She's gone.
0: Gone? Weren't you watching her?
1: She climbed out window.
0: Look, is Made there?
1: No.
0: But where is he?
1: I don't understand.
0: No, no kidding. Look, where is Made?
1: Gone to dance.
0: Great. And you have no idea where Tiffany's gone to?
1: I thought maybe she with you.
0: No, she's not here. Look, maybe she went to see the old woman. Listen, hey, wait a minute. Do you know where that old woman lives? Do you know who I mean?
1: Black Magic Woman?
0: Yes, that's the one.
1: She lives off Monkey Forest Lane, near the graveyard.
0: Perfect.

0: At least there's a full moon. It's nice and warm. Her house is supposed to be at the end of the lane, and... well, that's the only one. There's a light on. I'll peek through the window. Damn it! It's me. I'm looking for the American woman, Tiffany.
1: She is not here.
0: I'd like to see for myself.
1: Go away.
0: Look, I am not going away until I see whether or not she...
1: Mr. Jack.
0: Right.
1: Come in. Come in, please. Come in.
0: The spider to the fly.
1: Come, come. Please, please.
0: Thank you. I see you're rather fond of incense. Phew.
1: You will like tea?
0: No, thank you.
1: Oh, it is very good.
0: Yeah, I'm sure it is. Look, have you seen Tiffany tonight?
1: As you see, she is not here.
0: Yeah, I see that, but did you see her?
1: Ooh. Shankunde Vidjaya Murti Midilakan Geni Ring Serira Sasti.
0: That's a catchy tune.
1: Om Geni Puti Ring Pepusa.
0: Are you expecting her?
1: Geni Abang Ring Hati.
0: Do you know where she is? This isn't getting me anywhere. I hate to walk out in the middle of a concert, but I've got to get going. I better get up. Out of this chair. I can't. I know what you've done. You're using her for your own revenge. She's sick and you know it. That's it. Come on, feet. Move. My shoes, they're like cement. I've got to move toward the door. She's blocking the door. I'll push her away. Damn, I can't raise my arms. I've got to do it. I can't move. I can't move. I've got to, I can't move.

0: I will say that witch is pretty good. Tiffany didn't stand a chance. I think I know where she is, but without the old priest opening the door, I can't get in. Quite a crowd. There's some kind of play going on. Shadow puppets. Real people. It's pretty funny. Slapstick. Oh, I see. They're in a forest. And they don't see what's behind them. It's a monster. Now they see it. What did that old priest say? Humor is God.
1: Playing out that part of us that is the God, good and evil, and the part that is animal. Humor reminds us of our human nature, a gentle reminder that pokes fun.
0: Now that the man is moving his arm in a circle, and the demon leaps in, and it's gone. I wonder. Let me give myself some elbow room. Now, if I bring my arm up from my ankle, up around over my head, and back down. Nope. It takes more than just moving my arm in circles.
1: Again,
0: okay, again. All right, up and around and down and nope.
1: Again,
0: okay. Up and around and down and up and around and wow, that's it. I actually did it. Quick! Oh my God, it's closing. Yikes! Quick! Right!

glowing stones, the intense colors, black seething clouds above, and the faces in the clouds snarling down at me. Hi, guys. Not happy to see you either. Here we go again. When I first stepped in here, it was so bright and magical, and now look at it. Damp, wet, moss, fungus. Ugh. Something down among the trees there. Dark, squirming. Be solid, Jack. Solid as stone. Solid as rock, and they can't hurt me. God, they're all over me. Scratching and biting and breathing that sticky breath. Oh, flatulent. Have you guys been eating rotten eggs? Ugh. Hang on, Tiffany. I'm coming. Oh, no. Oh, they're dragging her. Well, actually, since she's curled into a ball, they're just sort of rolling her off deeper and deeper into the forest. I can't quite catch up. They're just out of my reach. I'm getting tired. I can hardly raise my feet. No wonder. I'm in some mud or some sticky, mucky. I'm sinking. I'm going under. It's time to abandon my shell.

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It's still going on. Oh, nice monsters. It's too bad I can't put on a costume like that and go back and terrorize all those damn little devils. I just had this bizarre thought. Let's see what kind of costumes they have back here.

0: It's a little snug. 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
1: Darf I in?
0: Oh, sorry. Gotta get back. Arm down, up, around, and... No. Again. Circle up, around, and down, and up, around, and... That's it. In we go. Costume and all.

0: I feel as though everything is watching me. There she is. The demons have stopped tormenting her. They're backing away from her. Bowing to me. God, how long can I keep up this act? Say, it's all a play.
1: No, no!
2: Shh, Tiffany, it's Jack. Shh, just stay curled up. I'm carrying you out of here. God, the demons are getting suspicious.
1: Where are we?
2: Shh, not much further.
1: Get me out, please.
2: All right, I'm trying. I know how I got in, but how do I get out?
1: They're following us.
2: Can I make a circle and maybe open a door that'll get us back?
1: They're getting closer.
2: Tiffany, I have to put you down.
1: No, no, don't.
2: Just for a second, I can't move my arm.
1: No, no, no, the demons are
2: coming.
1: Come
2: on, just put your foot down, just for a second.
1: No, no, don't put me down.
2: I've got to get my arm free.
1: No, no.
2: Tiffany. There.
1: Jack.
2: Okay, wait. Now my arm up and around and down. Up and around.
1: Jack.
2: And down and what?
1: Over there.
2: Oh, great.
3: I am on it.
2: Yeah, I'll bet.
1: Jack, get us out of here.
3: No. Stay for the end of the play.
2: God, all hell is breaking loose. Literally.
1: Jack!
2: Arm up and around.
3: Other way.
2: You mean the other way around? Oh, God, it's him.
1: Jack!
2: He's here.
3: Other way.
2: Reverse my arm? You mean the other way around?
3: Mr. Jack,
2: I am trying. My arm is up, around. I can barely move it. The demons are hanging all over me. Arm up and around and down.
1: Jack?
0: Yes?
1: Where are we?
0: Well, I'd say in a graveyard.
1: That's not so good, is it?
0: Well, that depends.
1: Oh, no.
0: Not right. It's just a little demon sitting on a stone. Hey, you. Go on. Beat it. Go. Enough is enough. Come on, kiddo.
1: Is it safe?
0: I don't know. Come on. Let's go to the cafe and get some breakfast. I'm starved.
1: They're in there. And Made. I can't.
0: Why?
1: Because they're sitting together.
0: So?
1: I look awful.
0: You look. Well, look at me. My nails are broken, my fangs are bent, someone stepped on one of my breasts. I'm a mess.
4: Tiffany.
1: It's me.
4: Who is your friend?
1: Jack!
0: Coffee.
3: I will get you coffee.
4: Tiffany, are you all right?
1: I think so.
0: Big coffee.
4: You both missed a great performance.
0: Well, not really.
4: What is that?
0: Well, we had our own little play.
4: Yes, it looked like you did.
1: Did we ever?
0: Well, this costume, what's left of it. I don't think they're going to be very happy when I return it.
1: Is Nani all right?
4: She is all right now.
1: Oh, thank God. That's

0: relief.
1: Coffee, Mr. Jack.
2: Ah, thank you.
0: Mother, are we still friends?
3: Yes, more than friends.
0: We'll talk.
1: Made.
3: Ya?
1: Saya mau ucapkan terima kasih ya atas bantuanmu.
3: Terima kasih, Kembang.
4: Made.
2: Tiffany.
4: Huh?
2: Jealousy. Now just stop it.
4: Yes, Jack.
2: Now, where were we?
1: In Bali.
2: Right. Okay, gang. Now the big question is, what makes you happy?
4: What?
2: Come on, you know. Bali.
5: Bali makes you happy.
6: Love always does and must conquer. But each of us has to fight. Let evil know that it will not finally triumph. The conflict is in ourself. We dance the dance of the dark as well as the light to make harmony.

0: Merry Christmas!
1: Season's greetings.
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1: From your friends at K-Flip.
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3: K-Flip.
1: K-Flip.
4: K-Flip.
1: It's 10 p.m. Do you know where your evil twin brother, who was born in a different part of space-time but figured out how to transport to your time and is now secretly stalking you so he can take over your life as his own, is?
5: Wow, that seems awfully specific.
1: He's in the closet right now. A public service message from your friends at K-Flip.

0: I know. I know, Terry. I know. Look, I know it's New Year's Day. Huh? Well, it came back to me last night. No, I wasn't dreaming. It just came back. Yes, Terry, that's what I'm saying. I know how to get back there. What? Yes, I can find it. Well, we'll have to fly to Manaus. Look, I don't think much of Manaus either, but... Yes, I agree, it is the armpit of the Amazon, but we'll have to get a boat and supplies. A boat with berths to go up the River Negro. And then a small outboard for the shallow rivers. And one other thing. There's someone who would love to know where we're going. I think he was responsible for stealing the crystal skull. Paolo Pompadoro. Yeah, I didn't think you knew him. Well, anyway, so... What? Claudia. Look, Terry, this isn't going to be a picnic. I know she's your assistant, but... Okay, listen. All right, but you tell her this isn't going to be easy. It's a long trek. No, it's not just the snakes and spiders and scorpions and jaguars and God knows what else. No. There's something about that valley. Something that can take over. You can laugh all you want, Terry. But I saw it happen. Claudia can come. Mm-hmm. Bye. Well, Skull. Looks like I'm taking you home.
1: How long has it been?
0: Since I was here last?
1: Mm-hmm.
0: 5 years.
1: The Amazon is so beautiful.
0: Yes, I know, Claudia.
2: The Amazon Basin covers two-fifths of South America, 2.5 million square miles.
1: It's difficult to believe something so big can be destroyed.
2: So far, they've discovered over 1,500 species of freshwater fish.
1: Too many people trying to survive.
2: In Europe, the number of species is only 150.
1: I love it here.
0: The hawks, the butterflies, the weird frogs.
2: Well, there are 1,800 species of birds.
0: Claudia, does he ever stop?
3: Quantos dias?
2: Chica wants to know how many days.
0: Três dias.
3: Que?
0: Três.
3: Três?
0: Você nos espera lá?
3: Que? Como é que é?
0: Claudia, help me here.
1: Chico, você nos espera lá e depois...
0: While we go the rest of the way on foot.
1: O resto do caminho a gente continua a pé.
3: E quanto tempo eu devo esperar?
1: How long will he wait?
0: Well, he may have to wait a week.
1: Talvez uma semana.
3: Se vocês não voltarem, por quanto tempo eu espero?
1: He asks, how long does he wait in case we don't return?
0: Tell him we are going to return, so don't leave without us.
1: Nós vamos voltar, Chico. Não vá embora antes.
3: No problem.
1: No problem.
4: É melhor a gente dar uma paradinha. Já está ficando tarde.
2: Yeah, it's getting dark. Chico says we should stop for the night.
0: No, I want to get as far away from Manaus as possible.
2: Chico, put on the lights.
4: O quê? Não entendi. Fala em português.
2: No, acende os faróis. Nós vamos prosseguir.
4: No problem.
0: Sure, a lot of frogs out there.
1: Look at the fireflies. So many.
0: Zillions.
1: Good place to stop.
0: Yeah, I think you're right.
1: Chico! Nós ancoramos aqui hoje à noite.
4: Okay, boss.
1: I was a little girl, Jack. We live on the edge of the jungle. It was very scary and very magical. I saw, how do you say, divas?
0: Divas?
1: Little divas.
0: Little opera singers? There are such things?
1: No, come on. Forest spirits.
0: Oh.
1: Yeah, right. Oh. They're different for different trees. The forest is filled with divas. You think I'm crazy?
0: No.
1: Did you see divas?
0: Well, I've seen other things.
1: Like what?
0: Oh, a unicorn.
1: No.
0: Mm-hmm.
1: Where?
0: It just came out of me. There was a flash, and there it was. It just sort of exploded out of my eyes.
1: No.
0: Yes.
5: Oh, I can't sleep with those stupid frogs. Where's my flashlight? It's batteries. Oh. Eyes. There's red eyes everywhere. Jack, wake up.
0: What?
5: Look, all around the boat.
0: What?
5: Red eyes.
0: Alligators.
5: Alligators?
0: Caiman.
5: Caiman.
0: Yeah, they're a lot like alligators.
5: Red eyes?
0: Only when you shine that light on them.
5: Well, there's thousands of them.
0: Terry, I think they're vegetarians. But then again...
5: Oh, great.
0: Terry, lights out.
1: I feel like we've been traveling for days.
0: Oh, we've only just started.
1: Oh. More cafezinho?
0: Yeah, por favor. Obrigado.
1: Why are we stopping?
0: I don't know. Hey, Chico?
1: Chico, por que é que nós estamos parando?
4: O rio está muito raso.
1: Oh, the river is too shallow.
0: Well, then we better take the outboard from here on.
1: O Jack falou que nós vamos no barco menor.
4: Tá legal. Então vou preparar.
1: So, what was so special about that skull?
6: Why was it the only artifact stolen from the museum?
1: Was it used as an oracle?
0: Well, probably. Crystal balls or crystal skulls are used to focus the mind.
1: Is it channeling?
6: Well, channeling is different. It's when an entity enters a person and speaks through them.
0: Maybe.
1: You don't believe?
0: Well, there's two theories about what goes on. One is, like Terry said, an outside entity speaks through the person. The other is that the channeler contacts a higher part of himself.
6: Which do you think it is?
0: Who knows?
1: Is it bogus?
0: No.
6: You're not gonna sleep on the boat?
0: No, I'm gonna put my hammock up on the beach.
6: Yeah, well, don't stray too far. I hear it's a jungle out there.
0: Oh, really? Good night.
6: He's always got that black bag with him.
1: I know.
6: What's in it?
1: Ask him.
6: I might. Want to make love in a hammock?
1: No. Hammocks are too dangerous.
6: Part of the fun.
1: Hoje não. Eu tô com uma dor de cabeça, não.
6: Chega mais.
1: Não, não.
6: Vinca.
1: Não.

0: This is hopeless. It's a maze of tributaries. Does anything look familiar?
1: No.
0: No?
2: Não sei onde estamos. Acho que estou perdido.
0: Chico says we're lost.
1: Well, I'm not.
0: I hope you're right.
3: Did you sleep well, Jack?
1: Not bad. You?
3: I had a strange dream.
1: Oh?
3: I dreamt I was standing in the jungle looking at the riverbank. And you were sitting by the fire. You were talking to someone, but I couldn't see anyone. The sound of your voice, it was like you had a secret.
1: Does that bother you?
3: A little.
1: Well, sometimes you have to trust that it's all right.
3: Why?
1: Because it feels all right. You just have to run it through your heart and say, see how this feels. Your heart feels it and says, feels right.
3: I see.
1: Chico.
2: Oi.
1: Get off the river.
2: O que aconteceu?
3: O Jack quer que você saia do rio.
1: Go to the bank. Under the trees, now.
3: Ali na margem, embaixo das árvores. Rápido.
2: Falou, já estamos indo.
0: What is the problem?
1: Cut the motor.
3: Para o motor.
2: É pra já, deixa comigo.
0: What the hell is going on?
1: Quiet.
0: Doing?
1: There. Do you hear that?
0: It's an airplane, so what?
1: My guess. It's a seaplane. The plane, boss.
0: Good guess.
3: How could we be followed?
1: I don't know.
2: Olha lá, os tucanos.
3: Wow, tucanos.
1: Tucans. Flying from tree to tree, all in a row.
0: They look like flying beaks.
1: Yeah. Okay, Chico. Vamos.
2: Vamos lá, boss.
0: Jack, how could you hear that plane over the boat engine?
1: I didn't.
3: How did you know it was there?
1: I felt it. Well, here's where we get out and walk. Now, Chico understands, right?
0: Chico.
2: Pode falar.
0: Chega aqui até a gente voltar.
2: Tudo bem.
1: And tell him to keep the boat hidden.
0: Esconde o barco.
2: Okay. Claudia, we're all set?
3: All set, Jungle Jack.
1: Okay. Well, ciao, Chico.
2: Boa sorte.
1: What?
2: Good luck, boss.
1: Thanks.
0: Jeez, it's hot.
3: Toda molhada.
1: What?
3: I'm swimming in sweat. Look at me.
1: Yeah.
0: Hear that?

0: What's wrong?
1: I itch.
0: Want me to scratch you?
1: I just wanna rest.
0: Jack, let's stop.
2: Okay, sure.
1: Ooh. It's getting dark.
2: Yeah, it's a storm. They sure come up fast out here.
0: This is really crazy, isn't it?
2: Yeah, but it'll get a lot crazier.
1: What the hell is that?
2: Oh my god.
0: What is it?
2: It's a hungry jungle spirit with one eye, looking for a body to inhabit.
0: Ay, Kyochin.
2: Okay. It's this little bird with a big voice.
0: Muito engraçadinho.
1: You know, it's easy to see how the Indians invented magical realism.
2: What?
1: You hear things like that in the jungle, and your primitive imagination runs wild.
3: Right.
2: Come on, group. It's time to move on.

0: It's starting to rain.
1: How much farther is it?
0: I've got no idea.
2: Oh, the rain is good.
0: Hey, wait. Stop a moment.
1: What?
0: Quiet. Waterfall. Come on.
2: Steps.
1: You're right. Steps. Cut into the rock.
0: Yes. I know this place. These steps lead down to the caves. Be careful. They're slippery.
1: Quite a waterfall.
0: Yeah, it's a lot bigger than the last time I was here.
1: So, where are the caves?
0: Behind the waterfall.
3: There aren't any of those vampire bats in these caves.
2: Vampire bats?
0: They won't bite you if you stay awake.
3: No sleep?
0: Well, we can take turns brushing the bats off each other.
2: Brushing bats?
3: This is a maze of caves! How do you know which way to go?
0: Just give me a moment, okay? Claudia, I need to be by myself.
2: Okay. They really suck your blood?
0: Well, they don't go for the jugular. They just go for the bulbous parts of the body.
2: Bulbous?
0: Yeah, the nose and the toes are the first to go. I'll see you later.
2: Muito engraçadinho. E talvez você acorde com um na ponta do seu charuto.
3: Uou! There's one.
2: Ai, meu Deus.
0: Well, Skull. You're getting excited. You're almost home. So, which way?
1: I feel like we've been walking in these caves for days.
0: Yeah, you lose your sense of time in the dark.
2: Onwards, onwards.
1: Yeah.
3: How much farther?
0: Another day or two.
1: What?
0: Joking, just joking.
1: Is it still night or is it day?
0: Shh. Listen. Hear that?
2: It's...
0: We're not far now. There it is.
2: Vale mágico.
0: A magical valley.
2: It's beautiful.
1: It's incredible.
0: Yeah.
1: The mounds. Are they the ruins?
0: Well, the flat plain is a plaza. At the far end, the highest mound, it looks like a hill. That's a temple.
1: Yeah. I see.
0: And grouped to the west, the smaller mounds are a number of other buildings.
1: And what is that?
0: Well, that's the largest. It's the palace.
1: Extraordinary.
0: But I remember it as being covered by the jungle. I could hardly make out anything before. Why would there be less vegetation?
1: I can't believe this. How is this possible? Are there other cities that we know nothing about?
2: Jack, when you were here, did you enter the buildings?
1: Can you find the entrance again?
0: I just need a little time. Something about this valley that's so intense.
2: Intoxicating.
1: Is this it?
0: I think so.
1: Was the entrance all covered with glyphs?
2: These aren't anything like Mayan carvings.
1: No, definitely not.
2: Nor Aztec.
1: No, nothing I've ever seen before.
0: There should be more inside. Come on in.
3: Extraordinary.
0: Look, the walls are covered with glyphs.
3: Paradise.
2: Shine your light at the ceiling.
1: Sure.
0: I didn't see that before.
2: It's stuck. Hold your light still. I think it's a painting of the city.
1: It's a relief.
0: Yeah, it sure is.
1: A bottle.
0: I know. It's like some celestial city, suspended way above us.
1: I can't even begin to imagine who built this.
2: Is that the idea of heaven?
0: No, I don't think so.
2: Why do you say that?
0: Well, it's just a feeling.
1: It's too faded, really, but look, there's towers and domed buildings. Architecturally, this is completely different from what we're standing in.
2: Have been done by another culture that moved into the valley?
0: I have a feeling it's part of the original structure. It's built into the ceiling.
1: Faded with time.
2: Ghost City. Am I bothering you?
0: No. Just watching the sunset.
2: It's beautiful here.
0: Yeah.
2: It's so quiet.
0: You know, when I was here before, I didn't want to leave. Mm-hmm.
2: Are you waiting for something?
0: Mm-hmm. Waiting for darkness. Waiting for the dreams to begin.
2: Do you want to be alone?
0: Mm-hmm.
2: Okay, Jungle Jack. Bons sonhos.
4: Getting dark. Have you seen Jack?
2: He wants to be alone.
4: With his black bag.
2: Look, the moon.
4: Great frogs.
2: Wow. Excellent frogs.
4: Some flower.
2: Perfume fills the valley.
4: Pungent.
2: Intoxicating.
4: Oh. Yeah.
0: The mist is moving in, like a veil settling over the valley. Ghostly shapes hovering in the moonlight. God. More beautiful than I remembered. Fragrance of orchids. So intoxicating. Well, Skull, tomorrow, maybe you'll be back on your pedestal. For now.

What time is it? 2 a.m. I'm wide awake. Oh, nice frogs. The moon is directly above. The mist is still hanging there. A cloud covering the valley. Wait a minute. I can see shapes in the mist that... they look like towers and domed buildings. It's like the ghost of a city hovering above the valley. Well, it's just above the temple. The more I stare, the more it appears to shape itself into a transparent ghost city. With bridges connecting the towers and... am I making this up? No, it is up there. If I can climb to the top of the temple, I think I can almost reach it. God knows what's underneath these vines. Oh, good. There's steps. Oh, the fragrance of the orchids is even more pungent up here. Looking up, seeing that city above me, and the structures. They're not ghostly replicas of these ruins, but something quite different. Odd. The buildings are clear. I can actually see through them. Clear as... yeah. 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

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The plants and the vines, these strange trees, they're all pale and transparent. A city that hovers in the air, alien, not of this earth, pale white like the mist, the coolness of the night. It's a courtyard. Archway that stands alone, like a doorway leading into nothing, nothing beyond. Odd. 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And the ripples. Just like a pool of melted glass rippling. My face is reflected in the pool, but I can still look through the reflection down into the valley below. Why does this archway stand alone? I just look in through the arch, and I see nothing. It's just blank. Nothing. So odd. But what happens if I step through the arch? There's something in there. I'm afraid to enter. What is it I fear? It's getting light. The city is dimming. It's so transparent now. The sun is beginning to rise. Feels like the stones are no longer solid. I've got to get back above the temple so I can jump. All the stones are—they're soggy. I'm sinking through the floor. My whole body is sliding through. I'm falling. Oh. Nice shot. It was as though I was walking around inside the mind of the crystal skull. If it has a mind. Or was it my own mind?

0: Hey, you. Yes, you. Take a drink of water. You got your water, right? Good. Now take a nice big swig. Take two. Yes, right now. I'll wait. In fact, I'll join you. Ugh. That was fucking delicious. And your body needs it. It's rough out here, and you're losing water all the time, even when you're relaxing. So drink water at regular intervals, not just when you're thirsty. If you wait till you're thirsty, you've waited too long. And toss some electrolyte powder in there as a bonus. It'll replace lost salts and give your body a nice pick-me-up. So in the heat of the day, get out of the sun, find some shade, and be smart. Drink water. Your body will thank you. Come on, time to have another sip. Come on!
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0: It's 10 p.m. Do you know where your evil twin brother, who was born in a different part of space-time but figured out how to transport to your time and is now secretly stalking you so he can take over your life as his own, is?
1: Wow, that seems awfully specific.
0: He's in the closet right now. 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
0: Merry Christmas. 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Kiss your ass. Happy Hanukkah.
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1: Photography and video. You might be bringing your camera to Flipside. Just because this is an event where people feel they can express themselves freely, doesn't mean you can take pictures freely. For a lot of people, this is their one time of the year that they're able to let loose, and maybe they don't want that looseness on camera. Ask before you take any pictures of anyone. I know a few people who will punch you in the face if you take their picture without asking. I know some people who punch you in the face for getting them in the background of a photo. I know some people who would punch you in the face for drawing a caricature of them. What it comes down to is I know some pretty mean people. Photography and video rules also apply to social media, such as Facebook, Twitter, and the rest.
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1: What is a pickleback? A shot of whiskey, followed by a shot of pickle juice. Drink responsibly. I mean, if you're not old enough to drink, don't drink. Or if you're an alcoholic. If you're an alcoholic, you're probably going to drink. So if you're an alcoholic who's going to drink, drink picklebacks.
0: A public service message brought to you by your friends at KFlip.

0: Hey, boy, come here. We know a secret.
1: You know the war?
0: The war that's going on?
1: Do you know what's really going on?
0: Money. That's right.
1: Money. People are making lots of money.
0: Not very many people.
1: But some people are.
0: Making money off this war. You know, boy.
1: You know you're going off.
0: Going off to kill. You think you're protecting something?
1: Protecting your country?
0: Protecting your family. Protecting your flag.
1: Hey, boy, you got that right?
0: You are protecting something.
1: You're protecting the people.
0: The people who are making money. Lots of money. Making money off this war.
1: That's right, boy.
0: Keep the war going.
1: Keep the money flowing.
0: Hey, boy, you know what?
1: You think you're doing something good.
0: You know, killing others.
1: Trying not to be killed.
0: You are doing something.
1: You are doing something good.
0: Good for the people.
1: The people
0: who are making money. Lots of money.
1: Making money
0: off this war.
1: That's right, boy.
0: Keep the war going.
1: Keep the money flowing.

0: sweet boy. And you too, Cal.
1: You think you're protecting something.
0: You are protecting something. You're protecting their interest.
1: And their interest just happens to be...
0: keep the war going.
1: Keep the money flowing.
0: You know what, boy?
2: You better wake up.
1: You're caught.
0: You're stuck. You better wake up. You're in someone else's dream.

0: Angel.
1: Yes, Andor.
0: I found some of your notes.
1: My diary?
0: Do you keep a diary?
1: No.
0: No, these were notes on the dream machines of Mobius Morpheus.
1: So?
0: They describe your theory of how there were machines of dream situated around the planet, and wise men or women were chosen to enter the machines and begin to dream.
1: Oh, those notes.
0: And their combined dreams created what the Morpheusians accepted as reality, which to them is a dream.
1: Brilliant.
0: Do you mean your theory or their dreams?
2: But if a few select Morpheusians set the dream agenda, then how did they communicate it to everyone else?
0: Well, the original belief was that they had one person who would dream for all of them.
2: You mean like an emperor or a king or a dictator who set the dream for everyone to live by?
0: But here it's different.
2: Well, sure. Here, everyone knew it was just a dream.
0: They knew it was more than just a dream. It was a just dream.
2: Something for everybody.
0: Probably.
2: So what happened?
0: They may not have needed the machines anymore.
2: Then why are we talking about this?
0: Angel Cheeks believes that the Morpheusians have subliminal ways of communicating. It may be similar to the way that we experience and pass on fear. Remember what New Kokowa Wuka Kokoko Kohomo said to you?
2: Oh, Mu? Yeah.
0: The Morpheusians had never experienced fear.
2: But they do now.
0: They discovered 11 dream machines, but none of them work.
2: Well, they're old. What do you expect?
0: She believes that there was a master machine that activated the others. Now, if they can find it and activate it, a new planetary dream could be created.
2: Yeah, but the other machines don't work, so how's it going to be relayed?
0: Satellites.
2: Huh?
0: That's my cue.
2: Where's Taru? And where's Kapoor?
0: I tried to reach them, but they're not answering. I'm glad you came, Ruby.
2: Andor, I wouldn't miss this for the world.
3: This is Angel.
2: This is Angel.
3: We are the Android Sisters. Do you like it?
2: Do you like it?
3: Hot? Hot. I like it.
2: I like it.
3: Hot.
2: Hot.
3: Hot. I like it.
2: I like it.
3: Hot.
2: Hot.
3: Hot. Are those your tears?
2: Your frozen tears?
3: Your salty tears?
2: Your melted tears?

0: Ah, so hot. One hot
1: mother.
0: Oh, mother. Oh, brother. You are so hot.
2: Hot.
0: Hot.
2: Hot.
0: Hot. Are those your tears?

0: were so cool.
1: So cool.
2: Way up there.
0: You were so cool.
1: So cool.
2: Way down there.
0: But now you are
3: hot.
4: Hot.
3: Hot.
4: One hot mother.
0: Oh, brother.
3: Hot.
4: Hot.
3: Hot.
0: Are those your tears?
4: Your frozen tears?
0: Your salty tears?
4: Your melted tears?

0: so cutesy cruel.
1: Glub, glub, glub.
2: Now it's hot.
0: So hot.
2: It's not cool.
0: It's not so cool.
2: No, it's
1: glub, glub, glub.
2: Ooh, are those your tears?
3: Your frozen tears.
2: Your salty tears.
3: Your melted

0: Molière and the Mole People are without a doubt the most successful archaeologists in the galaxy. There's no one who can match their noses when it comes to finding buried artifacts. If it's underground, they'll sniff it out. And sometimes, their noses come in handy for tracking more pungent odors.
1: I was lying on a stone floor of a dark dungeon. That's it. My mind was filled with thoughts of doom and that's it. Gloom, doom, and despair. So deep was my despair that my body gave a. And that's it. A shudder. Yeah. An involuntary, sudden shudder. And when I analyzed what caused this shudder, I realized the stone I was sitting on was moving! And before I had a chance to move, the stone rose up and throwing me aside, and there was... Molière. How the heck did you find me?
2: You had a distinct stink.
1: Phew, yeah.
2: Let's vamoose.
1: I'm all fur.
2: That?
1: Right.
3: We need a mind that is weak, that we can squeeze, squash, and reshape. We need a nobody who lacks the essentials of self-respect. A nobody who lacks even the respect of his own mother. A nobody who is as nobody as a nobody can be. A nobody who... desperately seeks to be a somebody. We need a nobody.
4: Excuse me?
5: Hold on. Rodan?
4: Have you seen Toro?
5: No.
4: We were supposed to meet.
3: Who is that?
5: Nobody.
3: I heard somebody.
5: Believe me, it's nobody. Rodan, did you know that we discovered the Master Dream Machine?
4: Oh, the Master?
5: Come, I'll show you.
4: Does it work?
5: We shall see.

0: And now, a burner explains photography at Flipside.
1: Photography and video. You might be bringing your camera to Flipside. Just because this is an event where people feel they can express themselves freely, doesn't mean you can take pictures freely. For a lot of people, this is their one time of the year that they're able to let loose, and maybe they don't want that looseness on camera. Ask before you take any pictures of anyone. I know a few people who will punch you in the face if you take their picture without asking. I know some people who punch you in the face for getting them in the background of a photo. I know some people who would punch you in the face for drawing a caricature of them. What it comes down to is I know some pretty mean people. Photography and video rules also apply to social media, such as Facebook, Twitter, and the rest.
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1: 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If you're an alcoholic, you're probably going to drink. So if you're an alcoholic who's going to drink, drink picklebacks.
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0: Merry Christmas. 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Happy Hanukkah.
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nitrous oxide.

0: The Pyropolis Department of Fish and Wildlife states that they're pretty sure most of the flesh-eating leeches have been removed from the creek. A public service announcement from your friends at K-Flip.
1: Please, try to remember. You looked at me.

0: Perhaps it was not a dream.
1: You spoke of a dream, and about the quest.
0: Tell me the words.
1: Dream, possible dream. They're your own words. Fight the unbeatable foe. Don't you remember to bear unbearable sorrow? You must remember. Run where the brave dare not go.
0: To right the unrightable wrong.
1: Yes.
0: To love pure and chaste from afar.
1: Yes.
0: To try when your arms are too weary. To reach the unreachable star.
1: Thank you, my lord.
0: But this is not seemly, my lady. On thy knees to me.
1: My lord, you're not well.
0: Not well? What is illness to the body of a knight-errant? What matter wounds? For each time he falls, he shall rise again. And woe to the wicked!

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1: Leave No Trace! This is important! Every burn event is a Leave No Trace event. What you bring in, you bring out.
2: When you're done with me, can you leave me on the ground?
1: No! You should not move! M-O-O-P! Matter out of place.
2: Aren't there garbage bins?
1: No, there are no garbage bins at Flipside. 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There is no garbage squad. 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Pick up your stuff. Your mama is not gonna clean after you. There should be no trash on the ground at Flipside. This is a Leave No Trace event.
2: Oh, that sounds very reasonable.
1: If someone gives you a beer and you drink it, that can is your responsibility. 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

0: Traveling Jack, a new ZBS adventure series starring that accidental cosmic tourist, Jack Flanders. And now, part one, Dreams of the Blue Morpho.
1: Hello?
2: What are you doing up there?
1: Mojo?
2: I called Inverness and they said you were in the city.
1: Yeah, well, sometimes I... Where are you?
2: Manuel Antonio.
1: Who?
2: Do you know Quapos?
1: No, I don't know Quapos.
2: Well, it's up the road from there.
1: What is?
2: Manuel Antonio.
1: Who's this Manuel Antonio?
2: It's a sort of a town.
1: Ah, in Spain?
2: No.
1: What's that I'm hearing? Marimbas?
2: That's right.
1: Well, obviously then you're in Mexico.
2: No.
1: Okay, what is Manuel Antonio?
2: Playa Manuel Antonio.
1: Ah, Playa. It's a beach.
2: Ah, that's right.
1: Uh-huh. The Caribbean, right?
2: No, the Pacific.
1: You're not in Guatemala.
2: No.
1: Nicaragua.
2: That's north.
1: Well, wherever you are.
3: What the hell are you doing there?
4: I'm playing piano at Senor Frog's.
3: Senor Frog?
4: It's a bar.
3: Is your piano shaped like a lily pad?
4: No, that's the tables.
3: What?
4: The tables. They're shaped like lily pads.
3: Oh, come on. Now I know you're kidding.
4: No, Senor Frog's is a local hangout down here.
3: Senor Frog's. I love it.
4: Yeah, we've got some fine frogs down here.
3: Oh, you mean like the poisonous kind that the locals use for their arrows?
4: That's right.
3: You're not serious.
4: Oh, yeah. The natives call them poison arrow frogs.
3: Oh, that's clever.
4: We've even got some
2: poisonous butterflies down here.
1: What?
2: There's a couple species that put out cyanide.
1: Oh, come on.
2: But they won't hurt you, as long as you don't eat them.
1: Don't eat the butterflies. Mojo, where are you? Venus?
2: We got some fine snakes, too.
1: Like what? The Ferdelance?
2: That one. And coral snakes.
1: Oh, great.
2: There's so many iguanas down here. When you wake up in the morning, you...
5: In your dream.

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1: kwami.

0: Let us pray
1: and pray.
2: Asim tanazelen,
1: umdosola.

0: So, happy with the way things are right now? 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
1: As a country?
0: As a species of human being? Do you think that our duly elected leaders have caused more dissension, division, and derision
1: than anything we've seen in a generation?
0: If you're not happy with the way things have been going in Washington, D.C., it's time to get off your ass and do something about it. Vote.
1: The most important job in this country is that of private citizen.
0: And don't give me any of that my vote doesn't matter bullshit. There's no such thing as a vote that doesn't matter.
1: Not voting isn't a protest.
0: It's a surrender. 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Your vote matters.
1: You matter.
0: Someone struggled for your right to vote. 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
2: Do it! Come on! Do it now!
1: Vote as if your life depended on it.
0: For accurate information about how and where to vote, visit vote.org.
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4: I left Moo's office wondering what anyone would want with this planet or the inhabitants. Why bother?
5: You're saying these Morphusions never knew fear.
4: That's what I'm told.
5: Ruby, do you realize that the human race would never have evolved without fear? Get out of the slime before you get eaten. Get out of that tree before you break your neck. Get off the planet before they use your brain for opinion.
4: Are you okay?
5: I'm fine, Ruby.
4: What the hell's happening?
5: Something happened.
4: We're being numb. It was a mind web. Damn! We'd walked right into it. My body was growing numb. I needed time to think. And then I saw them. Three of them. They were Morphusions. They were triangulating and we were smack dead in the center. I slowed time. As my hand moved down to my Smith Hitachi Godzilla Blunderbuss Blaster, a high-frequency pulse shot through my skull. I continued to slow it down. Slow it down. My hand was coming up. Up and... That removed the apex, but now their blasters were coming out. That removed number two, but I could see the flash from number three's blaster. I slowed time more. I was so numb, I couldn't get out of the way. Oh! Her blast hit my body shield. The impact spun me around and slammed me against the wall. Where'd she go? Taru! Did you see where she... She's peeking around the corner. Ha! Hey, Taru.
6: Ow, ow.
4: Come on, come on, Taru. Taru.
6: Quick, now, Ruby.
4: Yeah, you sure?
6: Yeah, ow.
4: Ah, you okay?
6: Yeah, I was okay three slaps ago.
4: Yeah, do you see them?
6: No.
4: They look like Morphusions. Let's see if anything's left. They were gone. But we did find a few sticky pieces.
7: The assassin was poking her big head around the corner?
4: Yeah, I guess that's one of the disadvantages of being a Morphusion.
5: Ruby, remember when we were on the planet of pinheads?
4: Oh, yeah. When a pinhead peeks around a corner, damn, it was hard to hit them.
8: I ran the samples. They were not Morphusions.
4: Yeah, I figured.
8: Apparently, they were altered to look like a Morphusion.
7: Oh, big heads and all?
4: They were slimies.
8: No. They were human.
4: No way.
8: Ruby, if they were genetically engineered assassins,
4: they used a mind web. Normal human beings can't do that.
8: I don't think they were assassins.
4: Yeah? They tried to assassinate us.
8: But that doesn't make them assassins.
4: What?
5: Assassination may be a side issue, Ruby.
4: Why, is it a sport around here?
8: They weren't genetically altered professionals like slimies.
4: Taru, you were there.
5: If they were professional hitters, ask yourself, Ruby, if you were an assassin, would you have poked your big head around that corner?
7: Maybe it forgot it had a big head.
4: I smell slimies.
8: But did you smell them, Ruby?
4: All right. Okay, listen. Only slimies can weave mind webs, right?
8: In the past, yes.
4: What are you saying?
8: Apparently, there are humans who can do that.
4: I doubt it.
8: They weren't slimies, Ruby.
4: We'll see.
5: I decided hanging around Ruby wasn't good for my health, and it was time to get back to doing what I do best. Taru's the name, Diggin's my game, yeah. I was looking forward to doing a little serious burrowing, so I located Professor Angel Cheeks over at the Digital Circus. circus was set up on the outskirts of Metamorphosis. They had their colorful inflatables inflated. The techies were doing their techie tinkering, creating robot creatures out of discarded electronic parts. And then I saw her. Even though her back was turned, she was bending over in a pair of skin-tight, flesh-colored spandex, and somehow I knew it was her.
4: Oh, are you Professor Tarou?
5: That's right.
4: I'm Professor Angel Cheeks.
5: I noticed that.
4: Would you like to get started?
5: And that's why I'm here.
4: May I show you what we've uncovered, Professor Tarou?
5: I'd like to see whatever you have to show, yeah.
4: Are you ready to go now?
5: Always ready.
4: Mm-hmm. Follow me, Professor.
5: Right behind you. I'm coming behind you. Here I go, I'm following you. Forever and ever, that's where we will be. So, these are the artifacts you've uncovered, Professor Bones. Cheeks.
4: We've only begun our excavation.
5: Yes, I see. Yes. You may have uncovered yet another piece to an ancient puzzle, Angel. May I call you Angel?
4: Not yet. Huh. Over here is something Andor said you may be able to identify.
5: I'm right behind you. Whoa! Excuse me. Can this be? No, probably not. But then again, yes. I'd say this may well be. No, of course, but no, it can't be. But still, it does resemble the head pieces often found in ancient Nulian cliffs. Now this one reminds me of a hood ornament from a Rocket 88.
4: A Rocket 88?
5: It's before your time, my dear. But what were the Nulians doing on this godforsaken planet? Quick, take me to your digs. You found the hood ornament in someone's basement? You've been digging holes in basements?
4: Well, we've only begun to dig.
5: Don't tell me that the ancient ruins of Doo-Doo-Wah-Wah-Woo are beneath this city of Metamorphosis.
4: Yes, Professor.
5: God, I hate when they do that.
4: Do you mean build another city on top?
5: Precisely, and it is most inconsiderate of we archaeologists.
4: Why is that, Professor?
5: Well, you can't excavate a city while people are still living in it. I tried that once.
4: Was that when you discovered the ancient ruins of Baba Balunya?
5: You heard about Baba Balunya?
4: Andor said you barely escaped with your skin.
5: True, and even though I had quite clearly articulated the historical importance of ancient Baba Balunya, the natives became increasingly hysterical as their flimsy dwellings toppled over into my holes.
4: What happened?
5: Well, the chief's palace disappeared one night, and I had to pod myself post-haste off that ungrateful planet.
4: I don't think they'll allow you to dig up one of the major metropolis on Mobus Morpheus just to uncover Doo-Doo-Wah-Wah-Woo. Do you?
5: I suspect not. But, however, this means we'll have to burrow from far beneath.
4: But where will you find burrowing machines on this planet, Professor?
5: Who said anything about machines, my dear?
9: We must confiscate your weapons, Ruby.
10: What?
9: I am sorry, but you have endangered the lives of our people, Ruby.
10: The Slimies were trying to assassinate me.
9: How?
10: By blasting me, that's how.
9: But the only one seen using a weapon was you, Ruby.
10: The Slimies were using mind webs. People were frozen stiff.
9: Did you receive any injuries?
10: No, I got them before they got me.
9: You must turn over all your weapons now, Ruby.
10: I'll be a sitting duck.
9: A duck?
10: Yeah, a duck. Never mind. Listen, you people hired me to find out who's causing your fears and how they're doing it, right?
9: Yes.
10: Well, they don't want to be found out. Plus, they have Slimies here. My God, don't you know what they are?
9: I'm sorry, but those are my orders.
10: You're letting the Slimies walk around armed and you're stripping me?
9: Weapons are allowed as long as they are never used. If they are, they are removed.
10: They were shooting at me.
9: But no one saw it.
10: Great.
9: Your weapons, Ruby.
10: Yeah. Here. Here's my blaster.
9: All your weapons, Ruby.
10: This is killing me, you know that?
7: Excuse me. Where's the Lou?
11: Cockapoola?
7: Lou. You know Lou? Hey, Lou?
11: Oh, Pula Kaku?
7: The little boy's room?
11: Over there.
7: Thank you. Cockapoo on my foot. Urine and Neptune of me and my foot. I didn't do that. Who did that? Someone's laughing. What? Not on my other foot. I do not like when a urinal pees back and laughs at me. That's it. Kapoor is taking his business elsewhere.

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0: Welcome to my song. 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
1: Coming to you live, not from the Mesa, but from the big, flat, black clay lands of Central Texas. It's not the crew from the Mesa. They're off having fun somewhere. And I'm going to fill in for them. Oh, there's my alarm to tell me, oh, your show started. Well, their show started. So, I'm going to play some stuff for them. I can't play Goodbye Horses again because I did that last week. But